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Medic 8. Sick person, Alpha response. 908, Central Road. Cross off, Central Hill Drive, and Twin Valley Drive. 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

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I do not have

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3: 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Engine 71, I'm sure you're familiar with the address. We got a 911 hang up, didn't make any voice contact, unsure what's going on.

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1: Medic 5, copy. Medic 5, 61, you're going to be responding. Unknown problem at this time. Extensive fall history, location. Caller is calling in, hanging up immediately. He's called in multiple times. We'll have fire in around as well, just in case.
0: Hey, well.

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Medic 4, Davison County Rescue. Stroke Charlie response. 263, Mary Lane. 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

0: Medic 4, you're going to be responding. 55-year-old female, conscious, breathing. Caller, by the way, believe the female has had a stroke in the past couple of days. Also, we have a person saying, so we're dispatching fire as well for a lift assist.
1: Simple, in reference to that premise, we might need Medic 1 to facilitate getting us the geriatric truck.

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1: Do you see anyone, Kev?
2: That was VT1, for sure.
3: Sure, I think that. Thanks for coming.

Medic 7, Davidson County Rescue, Diabetic Problems, Charlie Response, 1955, Jersey Church Road, Lot 11, Timeout, 2051.

0: 7 route.
1: Medic 7, copy and route. Medic 7, you're going to be responding for a 40-year-old female, conscious breathing. Sugar drop, just going to go.
0: 4 seagulls.
1: Medic.
0: 10-4, we're going to go talk to her a little bit more thoroughly, but it's sounding like we're not likely going to need a transport for her. If you want to hold up, I'll on a transport truck for her and we'll assist.
1: 10-4, QR3, copy.
2: Four, also be advised where I'm at. I'm 15 minutes away.
0: 10-4, they're advising that she didn't call and she didn't want us at all. So we just want to make sure that that's accurate. I believe it was an anonymous caller.
2: Stop it. I'll be standing by here.
0: 10-4.
1: Okay, copy your visit.

The county is half way further, now you're 1 mile away. Any further information, Maple Lane, you can cancel. Florida, 1891.

0: 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Medic 1, traffic accident with injuries, Delta response. 7 Oaks Drive and South NC Highway 150. Timeout 21:15.
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2: 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Medic 1, were you advised you're en route?
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1: Medic 5 copying route. Medic 5, station 3132. It's going to be a single motorcycle versus a deer. Patient is advising foot injury at this time. Medic 1, go ahead.
0: Yeah, for what is regard?
2: CFOM 7 is clear, AMA. Patient, excuse me.
1: Medic 7,

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1: Okay.
0: Divorce status, or if you're running.
1: Yeah, we'll be okay. We're working on a refusal.
0: Copy. Sit down, you copy. I'm going to be standing down from that BP1.

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1: Engine 31.
0: We're in the area attempting to locate. Do you have any further information?
1: It looks like he was grinning before he hit the old flea market. It's going to be a blue motorcycle, single vehicle with a deer. There should be some other people on the scene with him. They've used a sock as a tourniquet.
0: Copy.
2: They got from AC-31.
1: AC-31.
2: We're going to be on the scene. It's going to be 7 Oaks just before Clark Road. I have command. Be out in Metcalf.
1: Copy, 7 Oaks and Clark.
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See, I'm from 7X Command on Purple. See, I'm from 7X Command. Go ahead. BMS Street Attack 31. We got a set of plot at this time. Can we mark that time? Can we mark it when they told us they had the tourniquet on? Sing out of Melee 5. Can you switch to Attack 31 to speak to fire on

0: Definitely, bye-bye.
1: You got a 23-year-old male on a motorcycle. The turret is wide to his right. Lower leg distance. We're still doing my assessment. I'll let you know further shortly.
0: Tommy, we're out there.

0: something on that. All right, let EMS know they went the wrong way. Need to come back to 7 o'clock. Also, with the extension of EMS, you can cancel any fire and rescue response to this location.
1: Clark. Okay, thank you.

0: Medic 3, traffic accident, unknown injuries. 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Timeout 21:33.
1: Hickory Tree Road, Hidden Creek Road, Hickory Tree Road, Hidden Creek Road, traffic accident, 21:30. Medic 3, copy and route. Medic 3, you're going to be responding. Heard only traffic accident, caller not involved. They believe it's going to be on Hickory Tree. It was right before the entrance. So I believe the entrance is Hidden Creek. They didn't know about which direction, possibly two cars involved.
2: A lot of vehicles in the area, possibly two cars involved.

0: CM1986, we've received some updated information. Going to have at least one patient with chest pain, unknown about the other vehicle.
1: Yeah, well.

0: Let me confirm.
1: Go ahead.
0: Do we have any further at the location?
1: Our caller advises that it sounded like it was near the entrance of Hidden Creek, but on Acreage Tree. That's all the caller advised. Our caller was gridden near 2307 Acreage Tree.

0: Hey, everybody, it's Super Bowl playing. First of ATV. 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
1: Hey, United 6, Cap Bill, same Cap 2, Bagels, blood.

0: 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Lawing Drive and Kennedy Road, wherever showing outside fire. 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

Tanger 43, Bridge 43. Caller is with the fire. Said there's a small outside fire, stuff burning on the ground. Did not specify what it was.

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0: Medic 20, Ball Delta response, 915 West Cooksey Drive, cross of North NC Highway 109 and James Avenue, timeout 2200.
1: Pointer out.
2: 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Medic 20, you're going to be responding. 85-year-old female, conscious, breathing, fell and hit her head. 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

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All Alpha response. 1508, New Road, cross of Maxine Drive, and East U.S. Highway 64, exit 2, New Bowers Road, timeout 2208.

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Cross of Star Road and Clinard Road. 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
2: 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He's going to be at the campground, should be lot 1.

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But 10-4, sheriff's office is wanting me to let you know that they think your side light is on. 10-4, thank you.

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0: 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Heart problems, Charlie response. 1119 Randolph Street, Bay Lodge of Powersville, cross of I-85 North off ramp to Randolph Street and Lambeth Street. Timeout 2234.
1: Where he is now.
2: Thanks, very captain. Medic 3, you're going to be responding. 51-year-old female, conscious breathing. Heart rate went up. 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

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All Alpha response. 1508, New Bowers Road. Cross off Maxine Drive and East US Highway 64, exit 2, New Bowers Road. Timeout 2236.

0: Medic 7, copy. Medic 7, well, you still have fire on scene. They're now requesting you come back out there.
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1: I got medic 4. Ten 4. Could you head up 64109 to stand by for now until I get some units clear?
2: Absolutely. You can show us in that area currently.
1: 10-4. Thank you.
3: One, say, can you see if Montgomery can stand by for us and just check for some other out of county as well?
1: Stand for us. Just about to start that.
4: Eastern route.
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1: Echo one, go.
0: Yeah, four. I'm out at LNC. I'll be out here for a little bit. Need to mark medic 11. 10-7 momentarily.

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0: 137, right?
1: 137, copy and route. 137, 82-year-old male, has ridden steady fail again, no injuries. Got EMS and round from base 4, and I believe you got the squad.
0: Yeah,

0: you on that day. Ten-4. I knew you were in around Texas. We're gonna dump you to that Delta hemorrhage call at Daymark. We had Rowan going to it, but if you'll start that one.
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2: 2253.
0: It is going to be this one set if we start fire, but if you're sitting, we can cancel them.
1: I have you. I think we may be getting a QR headed that way shortly. If you get out there and he doesn't need any further, just advise, please.
2: Yeah, boy. We'll let you know.
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0: Medic 6, captain.

0: We're going 5 minutes to Texas Driver, going to Mark Sears. And you're through on the call tonight.
1: I think 8 should be past. They're going to South Main Street today, Mark.
0: No, this is a federal queue off of a fire truck. I was just curious.
2: 20 is going to work on your TMC.
1: Excellent. Meyer, 10-4, we should have fire coming to Texas Drive, 10-4. They should be a routine.
0: Routine.
1: I'll double check with them. They should.

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0: Nicholas. 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The issue is clear and I'll see you in 10 seconds. 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
0: Yeah, 4 hours. I was just letting them know they can cancel. Elliot's going to take.
1: Yeah, well.

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Commercial fire alarm, timeout, midnight 36.

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0: Copy.
3: Battalion 7's around.
0: Battalion 7, copy. Battalion 7, this is going to be a fire alarm at West Rock, 400 Albemarle, showing to be a water flow or sprinkler alarm in Zone 4 with no description as to where that's at.
3: 2-4.

0: 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Got a single story commercial structure, nothing shown from exterior. Do have an audible alarm. 4B out, 4B out, command.
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0: 9 battalion 7 is on the scene. 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I'll be assuming command, switching ops once.
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0: 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I'm a police.
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1: New Air Battalion 7.
0: My Air Battalion 7. We are taking what looks like a gas odor at the Regent Center Apartments. I'll have further for you momentarily. How do you advise?
1: Dispatch is normal. We're all getting ready to clear.
0: Copy that, sir.

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1: Go ahead, sir.
0: No fire conditions found, no water flow found. I called both emergency contacts, got voicemails both times. Go ahead and mark all collection units clear 400 Town Wall.
1: Camel.

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1: Battalion 7, I'm going to upgrade this to a full structure response.

0: truck to it if they go. Can you tell where the caller's ridden when they called in? What set of apartments it's going to be at?
1: Four is going to be the first building off to the right, like on the same side as Handy Hugo. The caller did advise that they thought it was coming from Handy Hugo, that it smelled like skunk and rotten eggs.
0: Got that. There you go. Engine 3, right?
1: Engine 3, copy. Battalion 7, you copy that update? Battalion 7, 10-4. If you would go ahead and upgrade it to a search response. Tampa, I've already got all four stations. Engine 1 copying route.
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1: Ladder 1 copy. Right, Sam, I believe I walked on somebody. I've got all four stations responding at this time. Are you on me to send someone else?
0: Negative. I just wanted to make sure everybody's in route. Thank you. Show Battalion 7 in route. Engine 4 is clear. En route, gas leak.

0: 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Got truck two's on the scene at the gas station. 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

0: 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We're making entry now at this time for investigation. 360 complete. 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
0: Yeah.
1: Hey, guys.
0: Letter one, you got Washington. 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
0: Campbell.
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0: 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Smell's going to be related to a skunk. 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

0: 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Timeout 142.
1: You're assigned to a 58-year-old male, conscious and breathing through DP. Did advise that he's been falling as well.

0: 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Ball Bravo response. 148 Turnbuckle Court, Cross Street, Nearfield Avenue. Timeout 158.
1: 148 Turnbuckle Court. 148 Turnbuckle Court. 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Hey, copy your signs. An 80-year-old male, conscious and breathing, has fallen.
2: A tree blocking both lanes right there at Huntmaster Trail. No reports of any wires down with it. 2-4.

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1: 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He's saying just come on in, the door should be unlocked.

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Medic 5, Davidson County Rescue. Breathing problems, echo response. 275 John M. Ward Road, South Jane Lane and Stella Wilson Road. 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
0: 10-4, only saw you key up, no transmission. 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
2: Medic 20, copy. 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

Here, come out. She will be in the very last handicapped stall. And just information, we do have Elio is with.

Medic 11, Davidson County Rescue. Chest pain, Charlie response. 115 North Q Street, of East 1st Street and East 2nd Street. Timeout, 3:46.

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1: Gina.
0: Hey, C-56. I'm out at Martin Edgar Road and Scout Road with a 1050. Car is on fire. Everybody's out of the car.
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0: 10-4, it's right there at the intersection in the curve going from the wildlife. Just nose truck in with full bumper line. 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

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Caller advised that a child laying in the grass along the fence on the Union Grove side looking for a white male in upper teens wearing a red coat. 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

0: script is that we've been released. Hey, it's Michael.
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0: mitigate will be now.
1: Medicaid, copy your route. Rashad 690 Mallard Lane Boulevard for a fall. The caller says the mother fell in the deck and the head's bleeding. You're responding to a 77-year-old female conscious and breathing.

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2: 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What you need, Heather?
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0: Cancel, ma'am. 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

Medic 8, copy en route. 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Caller also advised that they possibly have a broken leg or ankle.

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Timeout 917.

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2: Medic 11, Davidson County Rescue. Sick person, Alva response. 212 Bethany Road, cross off NC Highway 47 and Park Meadows Drive. Timeout, 9:23.
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Medic 6, EMS, standby, 3954, North, NC Highway 109, Ledford Middle School, cross of West Lexington Avenue Extension, and Beach Ridge Road, timeout, 927.

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0: Medic 12, Public Assist Alpha Response, 10 West 6th Avenue, Apartment 2B, cross of South State Street and South Main Street. Timeout, 9:55.
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0: 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All Alpha response. 2511 East U.S. Highway 64, Davison County Sheriff's Office, cross of Martin Avenue and North County Home Road. Timeout 10-01.
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0: 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Patient's going to be on the second floor. 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

0: 48 units. The caller's advising when you get there, you're going to have to use an elevator to get to the patient. Just information only.
1: All right. Copy that. Go ahead, show squad 48 on the scene.
0: 10-4. They're about to take the elevator to the front door to the second floor. He'll go to the first door on the right off the elevator, and he'll be in the bedroom.
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0: 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And Sam 4, you can return to base.
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3: 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If not, we'll just live it.
2: 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I'm going to the rear of the construction house, see if I got access that direction.
0: 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They're advised, PC's advising that the caller advised there should be a stairwell in the garage.
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0: 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Six person Alpha response. 604, AC School Road Trailer 18. Cross off, Joe Moore. In Oak. Timeout, 10:31.
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Breathing problems, Delta response. 400 East 9th Street Extension, Apartment B, cross of Tyler Drive and Hamilton Road. Timeout 10:51.

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2: 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Breathing problem, Delta response. 400 East 9th Street Extension, Apartment B, cross of Tyler Drive and Hamilton Road. Timeout 10:51.

0: 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Back pain, Alpha response. 188, Gordontown Road, Cross Street, Old Highway 109. Timeout, 10:59.
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0: 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Medic 1. Cardiac arrest. Bravo response. 194 Johnson Road. Cross off North NC Highway 109. North Clodfelter Road. Timeout 11:02. Station 61. Cardiac arrest. Bravo response. 194 Johnson Road. Cross off North NC Highway 109 and North Clodfelter Road. Timeout 11:03.
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2: 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I'm ready for me to route to base 6 this call.
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WR 3, cardiac arrest, Bravo response, 194 Johnson Road, cross of North NC Highway 109 and North Clodfelter Road. Timeout 11:03.

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1: Medic 4 was just seeing if Medic 1 had traffic for us.
0: 10-4, he did. 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
2: Go ahead.
0: Medic 4, go ahead. There's traffic.
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0: 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High life hazard structure fire. 97, 90. Old U.S. Highway 52. Midway United Methodist Church. Cross of Ralph Miller Road and Midway School Road. Timeout 11:24.
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2: 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All units can cancel this time with the exception of ladder and engine 8. 86 on scene.
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5: Do you need any further on scene?
1: No, I don't think so. Find out. They did say in the kitchen, didn't they?
5: Yeah, boy.
1: Thought clear to consent. There's no long walk in here. That's what I'm trying to figure out. Mayor saying, walk to the office. Well, I'll walk around there. Just come in and check this kitchen. Civil Chief, two of us are in the rear in the deck of the kitchen.

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1: 10-4, keep you in the basement where we're at, daycare. 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Everything's isolated this time.
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2: Station 54, 3 down, 932 Evans Road, cross off Old Greensboro Road and Zing. Timeout, 11:45.

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Johnson County Rescue, 194 Johnson Road, cross of North NC Highway 109 and North Clausfelder Road. Timeout, 11:46. Refer to MDC for incident type.

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City Council Davis of Rescue, second dispatch, 194 Johnson Road, 194 Johnson Road, cross streets of North, NC Highway 109, North Caulfield Road, I'm talking about 151.

0: Yeah, 601, be en route.
1: DR601, copy. I responded to 194 Johnson Road, Marcus, code 44.
0: 601, copy, right.

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Heart problems, Charlie response. 1213 Lexington Avenue, cross of West Green Street and Forest Park Drive. Timeout, 11:53.

0: Klingon Engine 54 is going to be on the scene. Tree has already been removed from the roadway. However, we're going to clean up the debris and stuff.
1: 10-4, Engine 54 on scene. Tree's out of the roadway. Clean up debris. Responding in reference to when changes in mental status and tachycardic. Medic 6, they're requesting you come to the side of the building where the dumpsters are.

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Station 71, pre-down, 1307, West Old Highway 64, cross of West 5th Avenue and 4th Hill Road, timeout 1204.

0: Medic 10, back pain, alpha response, 3799 Lower Lake Road, cross of Diana Avenue and Weyerbauer's Road, time out 12:05.
1: 4, instructions of tree down, 1307 West Old Highway 64, outside of Allen Forest Hill Memorial Park.
2: Rescue 71 route.
1: 10-4, tree blocking both lanes of travel and the sharp turn, no electrical hazards involved. Did you get a locution activation?
2: I'm unsure. 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

0: 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Tree has been removed from the roadway. We're assignment complete.
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0: station 67. Air test 4645 South NC Highway 150, Pyro Rural Fire Department Station 67, cross of Sharon Drive and Weisgood Road. Timeout 1211.
1: Lane the roadway. City of Lexington already has a ticket on saying they should be en route.

station 67. Fire test. 45 South NC Highway 150, Cairo Rural Fire Department Station 67, cross of Sharon Drive and Swipe Good Road. Timeout 12:12.

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0: SACOM Engine 3 is on the scene. This is going to be at the end of Manhattan. If you can advise City Utilities, they just passed us on Burler Street. Advise them it's going to be the dead end of Manhattan.
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0: 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You can also notify Spectrum.
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0: 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Also calling Spectrum at this time.
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Heart problems, Charlie response. 1228 Hindhop Road, cross of Heather Circle and Odell Owen Road. Timeout, 1227.

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0: Vinny. Yeah, we've got a 3 over Angus down Stoutland Road, 19th. 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

0: 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Seizure, Bravo response. 3507, Midway School Road, Oak Grove High School, cross off Hoy Long Road and Bethany Church Road. Timeout, 1300. Station 86. Seizure, Bravo response. 3507, Midway School Road, Oak Grove High School, cross off Hoy Long Road and Bethany Church Road. Timeout, 1300.
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0: 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Sabine Alpha response. 10,521 North NC Highway 150. Cross of Lion Drive and Raymond Court. Timeout 13:58.
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0: 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Psychiatric Charlie response. 1584 Arnold Road. Cross of Harvey Tussie Drive and Carl Swing Drive. Timeout 1400. Medic 3. Back pain alpha response. 10,521 North NC Highway 150, cross of Lyons Drive and Raymond Court. Timeout 1358.
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0: 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Psychiatric Charlie response. 1584 Arnold Road. Cross of Harvey Tussie Drive and Carl Swing Drive. 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
0: 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We'll be out of system medic 12.
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0: 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Unknown problem Delta response. South NC Highway 109 and NC Highway 49. Timeout 1422.
1: Medic 4 copying route. You're responding to a 20-year-old female. Conscious and breathing. Color advised on the on-ramp from 109 southbound to NC Highway 49. There's female slumped over in the car. Color said that she's been there for two or more hour car running.

metaphor. It's going to be her Hyundai, and she's going to be on the side of the roadway. 10-4.

Washington, CP8. Unknown problem, Delta response. South NC-109 and NC Highway 49. Timeout, 14:25.

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Unknown problem, Delta response. South NC Highway 109 and NC Highway 49. I'm out. 1427.

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1: Negative. It was for station 58. I was just adding them to a call.
0: Please respond.
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1: Good day,

0: 2358 to Chief 58. You copy on set? I'm on my way to get the rescue. I'll be there in about 5 minutes.
1: I won't be canceling anyway.
0: 10-4.
1: Chief 58, stay calm.
2: Go ahead.
1: Don't let me further, she's away.
2: Any further unit responding to a known problem, south of Highway 109 and NC Highway 49, can cancel at this time. Patient's going to be awake at this time. Signal clear at 1430. Chief 58, how do you advise on law enforcement's response?

0: 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Sick person, Alpha response. 171 Triple Road, Cross Street, Dustville Road. Timeout, 1433.
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1: Can 4.
2: Squad 71 route.
1: 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Twelve, Thomas. 12, Thomas.

Rescue 71, Squad 71, traffic accident with injuries, Rob Spot, West Center Street Extension and Rockway Drive. Timeout 14:38.

0: 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West Center Street Extension and Rockway Drive. Timeout
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2: 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We'll get one star.
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0: 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Let me go with Bob. 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
0: Mm-hmm.

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West Center Street Extension and Rockway Drive. 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
1: Medicine, copy your route. 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
2: Rescue 3 CCOM, if there's any law enforcement, I need them here pretty quick. 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
1: Example, we're on it, huh?

0: pit if you come running. I said, I'm going to hurry up.
1: Well, so you don't repeat your traffic. You were echoed.
0: Pit's en route. 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
1: Rescue 3, can you advise if they're needed routine or emergency?
2: He have routine, but get here pretty quick. I mean, he's 10-4. He's just intoxicated. Can't get anything out of it.
0: Hello.
3: Hello. 3's out of
1: Three, come on.

Hello, clear. Welcome. 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
2: 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He fell unconscious, aspirated, and is now functioning at this time. 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
1: 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Which hospital do you catch yourself off?
0: I want to see.
1: 10-4.

0: 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Sig on the rescue 3.
1: Go ahead.
0: And 10-4, was SHP on scene? 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
1: 3 of them.
0: And 10-4, thank you, sir. No further.
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0: 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Have you all cleared from the 10949 traffic?
1: Ten four.
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0: Static 3. Unknown problem, Bravo response. 82, 83, Old U.S. Highway 52. Chief. Cross of Enterprise Road and Zimmerman Road. Timeout, 16:01.
1: Green route.
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Station, 86. Unknown problem, Bravo response. 82, 83, Old U.S. Highway 52. Chief, cross off Enterprise Road and Zimmerman Road. Timeout, 16, 03.

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Same's unknown situation, 35-year-old male, conscious breathing, request EMS. 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

0: Medic 4, Davidson County Rescue. Getting problems, echo response. 329 John Wright Road, east, cross out Old Highway 109 and South NC Highway 109. Timeout, 1643.
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Timeout 16:55. 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

0: 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Bojangles. Cross off East Peacock Avenue and Vernon Avenue. Timeout 17:04. 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Cross off Sunset Drive and Parker Street. Timeout 17:04.
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0: 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Unconscious patient response. 18,073 South NC Highway 109. Bojangles. Cross off East Peacock Avenue and Vernon Avenue. Timeout 17:05.

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0: Patient 9192, unconscious patient, Delta response, 15,073, South NC Highway 109. So, cross off East Peacock Avenue and Vernon Avenue. Timeout, 1707.
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3: 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Unconscious patient, Delta response. 18,073, South NC Highway 109. Bojangles. Cross off East Peacock Avenue and Vernon Avenue. Timeout 17-07.
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Houston, 4345. Unknown problem, Bravo response. 256, Cunningham Road. Cross of Cunningham Loop Road and East Holly Grove Road. Timeout, 1736. 2. Thomasville Rescue. Unknown problem, Bravo response. 256, Cunningham Road. Cross of Cunningham Loop Road and East Holly Grove Road. Timeout, 1736.

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0: Medic 10, Thomasville Rescue, traffic accident with injuries, 509 Kilometer Drive, cross of Regency Industrial Boulevard and Old Raleigh Road, timeout, 1738.
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43, apologies for the delayed update. 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

0: 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Medic 1, cardiac arrest echo response. 505 North U Street, apartment B, Cross Street, Martin Luther King Jr. Boulevard. Timeout 18:04.
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0: Medic 10. You're going to be responding. Possible obvious code 44, caller afraid to go inside the residence. This will be a 50 to 60 year old.
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0: 24-6.
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2: No, it's Medic 10, they're coming from base 1.
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0: 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Cross of North Alvernia Avenue and North Calvert Boulevard. Timeout 18:18.
1: Seven. Ten four, turning four, and bring funeral home. 10-4.
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2: 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And it's 6 clear commercial.
1: 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It's 6. 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
2: 76, been route.
1: 176, hopping route.
3: Or up, mate. I'm calling us away.
1: Yeah, I'm on top either. Thank you. Twenty. 176. Color about two or three houses down from this residence. I see a fire asleep in the trees. No further information at this time.
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2: 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Looks like it's going to be a control burn. 176 out at this time. 2176 out of plant.
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0: 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Single residential fire alarm, 1566 Hickory Tree Road, cross of North Wind Drive and Mason Knoll Drive. Timeout, 1910.
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0: Sam. We just received cancellation. How do you mouth?
1: 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There's people wondering things.
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Medic 4, Davidson County Rescue, traffic accident with injuries, East Hurst Street and Garner Street, timeout 19:13.

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0: Take on per AC-39, we're going to be en route to the trading boat.
1: Chip, are you referring to the NVA that we dispatched?
0: Yeah, 10-4. Go ahead, get in dispatch 91 and add in the 91 to it.
1: 10-4, I advise all units to cancel. It was a cell phone that fell off the vehicle.
0: Cancel.

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Illegal burn. 165 Dot Street. Cross of Bolden Street and South NC Highway 109. Timeout 19:30.

0: 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Single residential fire alarm. 121, Creekstone Court, Cross Street, Stonewall, Maine. Timeout, 1930.
1: 151, responding to a residential fire alarm. Seems to be from a private party. No flames are quite visible at the time.
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1: Rescue 71, copy. 39 units responding with Denton PD. Reference to a possible illegal burn. So it stated, looks like subjects are burning some furniture in the backyard.
0: Squad 71 and route 3 home.
1: Squad 71, copy that.
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0: 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Two-story family dwelling. Nothing shown on three sides. They out investigating. 2371, have command.
1: Rescue 71, copy.
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2: See, y'all, this is AC-58. I'm about a minute out. I'll advise when I get there.
1: 10-4.

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Illegal burn, 165 Dot Street, cross of Golden Street, and South NC Highway 109. Timeout, 1932.

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0: Fire Jim separated from the hose line. I'm lost.
1: Firefighter Gibbs, did you go in on the first floor, Alpha, Bravo, Charlie, and Delta side?
0: Can you repeat?
1: What floor did you enter the structure and what side?
0: Alpha, the second floor. I have a half a tank of air. We getting out. I do see a window.
1: And four can make it to the window. All units, hold you traffic. We have a mayday. Rip one into the structure. The firefighter gives on the Alpha side. He has lost inside the structure. See, come if you would, strike me a second alarm.
0: It's an illegal burn, but he's putting it out at this time.
1: Good.

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0: 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I believe the issue is a faulty detector. 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
2: Command, the firefighter gives 10-4. 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
1: Go ahead.
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0: ATCTA, sit down.
1: Go ahead.
0: Yeah, well, homeowner can fix the fire. I'm going to go ahead and clear this thing. BPD is still on the screen at this time.
1: Careful.
2: What? You're in 10 second crew to assist.
1: 10-4.

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1: Go ahead.
0: Take off. We'll be utilizing one pack for training.
1: 2-4, thanks for the heads up.
2: 1, EMS Public Service, 18,073 South NC Highway 109, Bojangles. Cross of East Peacock Avenue and Vernon Avenue. Timeout, 1947.
0: My ears are 30%. Ten four. Division 2. Rit 1 to enter the structure for Delta Firefighter Command to CCOM. We have a situation. Give me 3 additional departments and hold the town. Made it in command. But have all units used caution. We've got a structure collapse. 10-4, firefighters, were you on the, or are you in the structural collapse or just trapped? Apparently just trapped. Here's that the first division has gave way. Ten four.

Amanda, Firefighter 4th, give me a status update. I've got a quart of air left. Are you hurt or injured? Nate needs to be free. 10-4. How are you trapped?

0: if it was real on my backside, I'm unable to move. And we have rip one now.
1: Rip one command.
0: But
2: we're ordered structure fire.
0: Go ahead, Route 1.
3: Firefighter has been located. He is free of the debris at this time. They're heading towards the ladder. And, we need additional.
0: 10-4.

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0: Us 1119 Randolph Street, Bay Lodge of Pilotsville, cross of I-85 north off ramp to Randolph Street and Lambeth Street. Timeout
1: 1953.
2: 20, you're going to be responding to the request. So, 42-year-old female, conscious breathing. Assuming in reference to an assault, we don't have much more information at this time. We do have law enforcement around as well.
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0: Medic 5, Davidson County Rescue. Unknown problem, Bravo response. 331, Hannah Ferry Road, Cross Street, Simerson Road. Timeout,
1: 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I think I'm wondering, you want to fire up
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3: 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Give me a second alarm. DC 91 High operations, Chief 91 High, incident command.
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0: Red team to command, we've located.
1: Copy, any additional resources?
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1: All at this time.

0: written command. We freed the Tangled car part. We're coming out with him this time.
1: Okay. Got the other three here at letter for me.
2: Come in next scenario. They can get it on first.
1: Okay.
3: Man, I'm on Thomasville City, Rescue 21 and Lackawanna, and one's in route to you.
1: Careful.

0: Hey man, I've got a verbal that the structure should be clear of how I watch it.
1: Careful. Warden Thomas, I guess there, we'll have them set our ladder up on the house outside.
0: Seems like I'm water supply established. I hope it's before high point, yeah. 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

0: 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Six. At 5657. I believe 837 as well. Plus you've got 76 coming with manpower and rescue 39.
1: This is Firefighter Hedrick. I entered on the Alpha side, Division 1. I went up the steps. There's a room at the top of the steps. I'm lost. I'm not hurt, but I'm lost. I need some help.
0: Okay. Crew 1, Team 1, Fred, Lake Erie Division 1. What kind of resources do you need?
1: I'm not sure. I'm running low on air. My vital alert's going off. I can't see. I'm exhausted. I'm not injured, but I'm going to activate my path alarm.
0: Good idea. Think I'm going to strike me a second alarm.
2: Rep 1 in the structure, Alpha 5.

0: 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Alright. Give me that extra manpower on what's up, Bill Daniel.
1: Beautiful.

0: 3-1, I guess that is. 10-4, still kind of okay. Firefighter Edit, you still okay?
1: Yeah, I'm gonna hear him coming.
0: Retained, we found the uptown fireman. Copy. Got additional hours if you need more resources.
1: No additional resources.
2: 21 in Battalion 1 is on scene.
0: Oh, please turn the IFR form off when you get a chance. It's sounding pretty bad. Oh.
2: Also, Command, the hydrant's showing to be across from the school. You also got one on Dally Road.
0: 10-4, we utilize Dally Road for water supply. We've already tied in for the one old 64.
1: Command, I got a crew in it. It's two on the backup line.